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drop dead. We are Z104. All about some new music. I love the fact that this guy is doing a White Claw commercial. Teddy Swims. If you did not know, that is Teddy Swims in the White Claw commercials. This is his latest. It's called Mr. Know-It-All. It's in by request tonight.

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Z104. What's up, it's Hayes. We're getting set to count down the biggest songs that you love on iHeartRadio. Yes, the iHeartRadio Top 99. Minutes from now, what's the number one song going to be? We're about to find out.

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Madison's number one for new music, Z104. What's going on, Taze? I'm here. You're here on a Thursday night. I'm so happy tomorrow's Friday. It's been one of those weeks. You know what I mean? I'm ready for the weekend. Are you? iHeartRadio Music Festival weekend is almost here. We'll tell you details coming up in less than 10 minutes.

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2: 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Stella Lefty. Everyone wants to hear her perform this one. 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
1: It's a new hit list. I'm Crystal Rosas. I saw Nikki Glaser talk about Taylor Swift's wedding, saying that she saw Tom Cruise there, J-Lo. Nikki Glaser is so funny. New Taylor Swift, I Knew It, I Knew You.

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2: 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I'm Crystal Rosas on the new hit list. 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He's like, oh, this is the one from the new Spider-Man movie. So you know it's a good. It's Steve Lacy with Oh Yeah. Welcome.

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1: On the new hit list, I'm Crystal Rosas. 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
2: Yo, Crystal Rosas, it's Daniel. 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
1: 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I'm just trying over here to make sure that you know what's up in the new music world. 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You know how to keep it locked.
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1: 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More coming for you on the new hit list. Time for me to shimmy out of here, but I'm back tomorrow night. Till then, at La Cristal Rosas, we got some Miley, Gracie Abrams, Audrey Hubbard, and more on the way.

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Madison's number one hit music station, Z104. Hey, thanks for hanging out on the radio, my early morning crew. My name is Hayes. Anything you need, you can hit me up. The iHeartRadio app is the best way to get at me. You can click that red talkback mic in the upper right corner. Tell me what's going on. What are we looking forward to this weekend? Because we are now officially into Friday. Let's go. It's Bruno Mars and Risk It All.

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are Z104. What's going on this morning? It's Hayes. We made it to Friday. I'm so excited, man. The weekend is in our sights. Let's get ready to have a fantastic weekend together.

Madison's number one hit music station, Z104. Yeah, I'm so happy you're listening to the radio this morning. What's up? My name is Hayes. Anything you need throughout the morning, make sure you let us know. iHeartRadio app. Click the red talkback mic in the upper right corner. 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
2: 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The school now has called them on several occasions about their little daughter, Sonia, who's been misbehaving at school. 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And then he conferences me in, and I'm going to pretend to be the guidance counselor.

Madison's number one hit music station, Z104. All right, coming up next, before you swipe right, got some first names you might want to be careful about dating. Red flag

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0: 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Today's quote. Your reaction is like a thermostat. Set your temperature and don't let anyone else turn it up or down because you're responsible for the bill.
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2: Thanks for being here, Ryan, Sissany, Tanya. 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

0: Shower chances will pick up throughout the late morning and continue for the afternoon. And although we'll have some drier periods at times, heavy rainfall is picking up by late this evening. And then overnight, we're anticipating 1 to 3 inches of rain by tomorrow morning. With your 27 storm track forecast, I'm meteorologist Emma Hippis.
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3: This one, Let's Go, Friday's Countdown, was declared by Billboard their global song of summer. Actually, sharing the title with Shakira and Burna Boy's Die Die. It's Ariana Grande.

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Madison's number one hit music station, Z104. All right, coming up, we're going to run down our weekend watch list. If you are going to hang and stream something this weekend, we got some ideas for you. Stuff that's on our list next.

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0: Well, get ready to know this, because tonight has been scheduled for your entertainment. Hey, it's Chris. I'm talking about the iHeartRadio Music Festival. It is all kicking off tonight at Las Vegas at T-Mobile Arena and so much more. You're going to see some Benson Boone, BTS, Cardi B, Goo Goo Dolls, Kenny Chesney, Lainey Wilson, you name it, Major Lazer, Muse. Yes, yes, and yes. 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

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By the way, ladies, what are you wearing? 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

0: with Boston right here on Z104. Well, speaking about our girl, Miss Lady Gaga, she is letting us know what her little girl's name is. Yes, if you didn't know, Lady Gaga is a mama. Her and her husband welcomed a beautiful baby girl. Now TMZ was able to actually get their hands on the birth certificate. How do they do that? Isn't that confidential? Confirming both that they have agreed that the little baby of joy's name is Rose Bean Polanski. Adorable.
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Well, get ready to be next to this sound. Well, it's a happy wah-wah because Millie Bobby Brown and husband Jake Bon Jovi reportedly welcome.

Not looking good for my ginger brother on Z104. Hey, it's Krista. Ed Sheeran has reportedly lost more than 200,000 Instagram followers amid a backlash surrounding Macklemore's removal from his Loop tour over the rapper's support for Palestine.

Z104. Get ready as the number of single young men in America has jumped almost 50% since 2000. A recent report from the Institute of Family Studios

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1: 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Let's get all the tea in Hollywood on The Danielle Report. 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
2: Forbes just released its annual list of the 400 richest Americans, and Elon Musk tops the list with a net worth of $908 billion. Jeff Bezos is number two with, just $378 billion. The 400 on the list have a total net worth of $8 trillion. What? That is insane. Anyway, Spider-Man Brand New Day surpassed Star Wars The Force Awakens as the highest grossing movie at the domestic box office. Revenue for Brand New Day has reached $937 million in North America and $2.4 billion worldwide. So congratulations there. And if you didn't get a chance to see Ozzy Osbourne's final show, now's your chance. Ozzy and Black Sabbath, Back to the Beginning, will be hitting theaters worldwide on October 8th. Back to the Beginning actually took place on July 5th of last year in Birmingham, England, and these were performances from a bunch of other artists as well. Unfortunately, Ozzy passed away 17 days later. Tickets go on sale next week on Thursday, and you can sign up for updates at backtothebeginning.com. That's my Daniel Report. I hope you have a great day, and we'll see you tomorrow with Elvis Duran on the Morning Show.
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miss out when it comes to traveling stress-free. You're like, what's that? Well, certain travel survey found that 9 out of 10 business travelers say the only place they truly feel off the clock during a work trip is when they're actually in their hotel room.

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Thanksgiving Day that we're having is definitely getting me in the mood now to go to a pumpkin patch. 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
2: Forbes just released its annual list of the 400 richest Americans, and Elon Musk tops the list with a net worth of $908 billion. Jeff Bezos is number two with, just $378 billion. The 400 on the list have a total net worth of $8 trillion. What? That is insane. Anyway, Spider-Man Brand New Day surpassed Star Wars The Force Awakens as the highest grossing movie at the domestic box office. Revenue for Brand New Day has reached $937 million in North America and $2.4 billion worldwide. So congratulations there. And if you didn't get a chance to see Ozzy Osbourne's final show, now's your chance. Ozzy and Black Sabbath, Back to the Beginning, will be hitting theaters worldwide on October 8th. Back to the Beginning actually took place on July 5th of last year in Birmingham, England, and these were performances from a bunch of other artists as well. Unfortunately, Ozzy passed away 17 days later. Tickets go on sale next week on Thursday, and you can sign up for updates at backtothebeginning.com. That's my Danielle Report. I hope you have a great day, and we'll see you tomorrow with Elvis Duran on the Morning Show.
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10: A flood watch in effect for all of southern Wisconsin as heavy rainfall settles in overnight tonight and continues on into our Saturday. The last of our rain chances finally tapering off Saturday evening. Some of us seeing as much as 3-plus inches of rainfall. After reaching highs near 68 on Saturday, we reach a high near 65 Sunday with another chance of scattered showers. With your 27 storm track forecast, I'm Chief Meteorologist Cameron Hopman.
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1: All right, Scary, what is your phone tap all about today?
2: So Byron wants to play a phone tap on his wife, Denise. The school now has called them on several occasions about their little daughter, Sonia, who's been misbehaving at school. So Byron thought it would be funny if he starts to call to his wife, Denise, about yet another incident at school. And then he conferences me in, and I'm going to pretend to be the guidance counselor.
1: Ooh, here we go. Let's see what happens in Scary's phone tap. 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
3: Hello.
4: Hey, baby, what's up?
3: What's going on?
4: I'm just calling to let you know that Sonia got pulled out of class again today.
3: Oh, my God. What's going on?
4: I don't know in particular what actually happened because I'm waiting to speak with the counselor.
3: Don't start that.
4: But you promised me that you're just going to be cool.
3: I'm not going to promise you anything because I don't trust these people. I know my daughter.
4: All right. Let me get Mr. Dresko on the line here.
2: Mr. and Mrs. Williams?
4: Yeah.
2: Sonia has a behavioral issue, and we noticed that it's a pattern developing here.
3: What? A pattern developing?
2: Today, she was folding paper airplanes.
3: No.
2: She was flying them around the classroom.
3: On her own?
2: Yeah,
3: she
2: on her own.
3: She started making airplanes and flying them around the room. Just
2: and
3: Sonia.
2: Then, and then,
3: okay, yeah.
2: Mrs. Katz was telling us that your daughter has an issue with picking her nose, and then...
3: What?
2: She started to wipe the mucus on the wall. Is that something that you teach at your house?
3: No. I don't believe that for a minute. You know, that is not my daughter.
2: You're already jumping down my throat.
3: Yes, I am already jumping down your throat because ever since we have come to this school, you all have had something to say about my daughter.
2: You're trying to turn this into something it's not, okay? I'm just letting...
3: Turn it into something it's not?
2: It's not.
3: You're calling me.
2: It's not.
3: You're telling me these things. You're telling me these lies.
2: This is why there's problems in your family because you're not...
3: Oh, wait, hold on. You don't know anything about my family. Don't you start talking about my family.
2: You have to admit that your daughter has problems first.
3: No. You need to step back and stay in your place.
2: I'll tell you what's not going on in your house, and that's the teaching of manners and how to...
3: No, you're not. No, you're not.
2: If you're not going to punish your kid, I'm going to do it for you.
3: No, you are not going to punish my child.
2: I am certified. I know what I'm doing. It's a mind game. Don't you understand?
3: No, a mind game?
2: When we pulled her out of class, we decided to give her a dose of her own medicine.
4: What kind of dose is that, Mr. Trust?
2: Do unto others as you would to yourself. So when she was picking her nose and wiping it on the wall, you know, I decided to pick my nose and I wiped it on her shirt.
3: What? Byron! Get in the car! Are you crazy?
2: Listen.
3: You don't know me. You don't know who I know.
4: Please,
3: you don't know what I'm going to do. I will have your job. I will shut that school down.
2: Welcome to the school of hard knocks.
3: I don't have the media at your school.
4: I don't think it's that serious, baby. Just relax.
3: No, I don't think it's that serious. You don't let somebody put boogers.
4: Niece, you need to, like, relax. Yo, chill, man.
3: Relax? That's your baby, Byron.
4: Daddy.
3: I'm calling the news. Everybody's going to know about that.
2: Listen, if you would just chill out, you know?
3: You're going to lose your job. That school's getting shut down. I don't give a that. I'm calling everybody.
2: I did it out of love. I mean, I care for every student here.
3: Love my ass. Kiss my ass and all the loving ass I got, okay? Just kiss it.
2: Byron, I think we should tell her.
3: You should tell me what?
2: Denise, you've been phone tapped. You
3: what?
2: Can calm down.
4: Oh, baby.
3: Oh, hell no.
2: Denise, I'm Scary Jones from Elvis Duran and the Morning Show.
3: Oh, my God.
2: This is all just a joke.
3: I cannot believe this, y'all. Oh, my God.
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